0: Lightning 100, Alabama Shakes, American Dream. We were dreaming of new music from Alabama Shakes. Didn't know we'd get it till we did last year with the show at Ascend Amphitheater and so much fun here in Nashville with them. It was My Morning Jacket before that, Compound Fracture. We just got new solo action from Jim James. And it was last fall, My Morning Jacket was headlining the new Pinnacle venue. So happy I made it to that show. What a light show. What a great concert it was. Jim, really having fun on stage. Lieutenant Dan hanging with you till late tonight. I tell you what else is happening till late tonight. The Nashville Sounds are playing. We love our Nashville Sounds. Get out there anytime you can. They've got home games all this week, which means they're doing it tonight and tomorrow with that first pitch at 6:35 p.m. Sunday, it's an afternoon game with the first pitch at 1:05 p.m. out of First Horizon Park. Tickets and info at NashvilleSounds.com.
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0: Lightning 100, what a combo that is. Post-sex nachos with Balin, a lot to lose. It was Casey's DJ pick of the week. 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We're loving it. 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

0: Lightning 100 with Rostam, back of a truck. It's been 10 years since Rostam left Vampire Weekend, started making great solo records. Bleachers before that, We Should Talk. Bleachers, one of the bands we're going to get to see at the new Truth venue when it opens up this fall. They've got a stacked lineup and a lot of shows we're going to try and get to. We try and give away as many tickets as possible. Of course, on the morning show, afternoon drive, and request to lunch, you can call in and win tickets. And then you can hit up the ticket window at lightning100.com. 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You can even try and win for someone else, right? It's the gift that keeps on giving, because it's always a pair of tickets, so you can call your best friend and say, all right, I know you love Jason Isbell and the 400 Unit. Let's go. 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

Cause it takes a boy to live, takes a man to pretend he was there. So then we grew a little and knew a lot, and now we demonstrated it to the cops. And all the things we said, we were self-assured. Cause it's a long road to wisdom.

0: Be out at Ascend Amphitheater here in Nashville. Gonna get to see Cold War Kids, Young the Giant, and Almost Monday. Still some great shows coming this season. Definitely one you don't want to miss, of course, is this Saturday at Ascend. But Turnpike Troubadours will be out there in July, as will Train with Bare Naked Ladies and Matt Nathanson, Bob Dylan and Lucinda Williams on the 1st of August out at Ascend Amphitheater, Jack Johnson with Lake Street Dive, August 25th. And right now, they are going to end the fall season of Ascend with Dermot Kennedy. Jonah Kagan will be opening for Dermot Kennedy October 11th. You can get your tickets and info on the concert calendar at lightning100.com.
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Lightning 100 with our local artist of the week. That was Katie Pruitt, Blackout, featuring Nolan Taylor. 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I just can't get over losing you on Lightning 100.

0: Lightning 100, Kevin Morby with 100,000. Florence in the Machine, Ship to Wreck. And BB Stockwell, When You Know. 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

0: Lightning 100 with a pair of Nashville-based acts there. That was Emma Osier, Baby Don't Hurt Me, and Howdy, Try, Try, Try. Also had Snowcaps in the set with Coast. We are coasting to midnight. Lieutenant Dan hanging out with you late in the studio. I hope you had a great day today. I certainly did, and I am excited about Monday when I get to do my next request lunch hour. It's Mondays at noon. I let you take over the radio station, and it is all brought to you by our friends at Brown's Diner. If you love great food, you'll find it at Brown's. You love having lunch with your dog? They're welcome on the patio. 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

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He is a picture that I saved for too long. He is my credit card and keys, and the reason I won't find peace. He is a song I should not complete.

0: 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That's local music from Multi Ultra. No surprise, one of our Music City Mayhem winners from a few years back. We are going to have a whole bunch more local music on tonight. Don't miss out on our Saturday episode of the 615. Casey brings us that show twice a week, Saturdays and Mondays, 6 p.m. until 8 p.m. Two full hours of all local music. And if you are a local artist, send in your music for consideration on the show. You can do that at lightning100.com/the615. Noah Kahn before that, Doors, some Cannons, Leah Blevins. My name's Stephanie, taking over here bright and early this Saturday morning and going to be hanging out until noon. We got Lime Garden coming up for you after the break. Alabama Shake, Psychedelic Furs, all coming up on Lightning 100.
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0: Lightning 100, that is Interpol, See Out Loud, new music from Interpol, that's going to be on their album, This Mirror Weighs a Ton, coming out on August 27th, and they'll be playing a show here in Nashville in October. Cannot wait to finally see them live. I've actually never seen them live before. Mitski before that, I'll Change for You, the Rolling Stones back there. My name's Stephanie, spending this Saturday morning with you, about to get out of the way for a few while we have our weekly Community Corner interview. Brother Love coming in to speak with Music Cares this week, an organization very near and dear to my heart, and I'm sure many others here in Nashville. So check it out. We'll be hearing from Music Cares in just a bit. And first, we got Howdy, His Golden Messenger, and more coming up on Lightning 100.
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1: Good morning and welcome to Community Corner, where we spotlight Nashville nonprofits and community causes every Saturday at 7 a.m. by interviewing representatives from the local organizations working to solve the issues facing our city. Hello, my name is Brother Love. Thank you for tuning in to Lightning 100. I have the privilege of sitting here with Stephanie Curtis, Managing Director of Health Services, and Virginia Fatty, Managing Director of Marketing and Communications of our beloved Music Cares. Hello and welcome. Good morning.
2: Woo-hoo. Well, hello. Hi. Thanks for having us.
1: Oh, my goodness. So, Stephanie, let me just read a little something about Music Cares, guys. Okay. Music Cares helps the humans behind music because music gives so much to the world, offering preventative, emergency, and recovery programs. Music Cares is a safety net supporting the health and welfare of the music community. Founded by the Recording Academy in 1989 as a U.S.-based independent 501c3 charity, Music Cares safeguards the well-being of all music people through direct financial grant programs, networks of support resources, and tailored crisis relief efforts. I am so happy to have you here. We have a lot to talk about, but let's get to it. So, Stephanie Curtis, Managing Director of Health Services, what does that mean? What is your role?
2: Sure. Yeah. Well, again, thank you so much for having us here and for letting us talk about Music Cares. We absolutely want to make sure we're supporting as many industry folks as possible. My role in Music Cares as the Managing Director of Health Services is to help nationwide individuals who are navigating some sort of medical emergency. That could be anything from they themselves have a medical diagnosis and need help either with medical bills or perhaps help with their monthly bills while they're undergoing treatment, or perhaps they have a loved one, a spouse or a child. So I work one-on-one with individuals for that. And then I also am lucky to get to lead the programs and services that are preventative. So we always want to make sure we're nudging our community to take care of themselves. Mm. And so whether that's hearing services, hearing health services, whether that's dental, vision, any kind of preventative health service that Music Cares offers, I'm lucky to be able to be the one to kind of spearhead.
1: Well, we are lucky that you are doing what you do. Virginia Fatty, hello, Managing Director of Marketing and Communications. What is your role in this amazing organization?
3: Hello. I want to make sure that everybody who is working in music knows that Music Cares is here for them. So the marketing team is really just building that awareness across the country so that no matter genre, region, profession in music, everybody knows what Music Cares is and how we can help them when they need it.
1: That's fantastic. So I appreciate this very much because I saw we live in Nashville, Tennessee, and we got to spend some time together at the Music Cares Mindful May event, which was really phenomenal. And it just got me thinking a lot more about what it means to be mindful. Mm-hmm. And, you know, I looked it up, mindful, conscious or aware of something, focusing one's awareness on the present moment, especially as part of a therapeutic or meditative technique. And you had a whole event. And when we got to spend some time together, I realized, wow, this just isn't about needing some help in the moment of a crisis. I got off tour and I don't have enough money for my dental work. This is something that is deep rooted, is something that we need to figure out on a daily basis, breath to breath. How can we take care of ourselves and each other? And let's talk a little bit about the depth of what it means to be mindful in the search to be peaceful and to have better care for ourselves. I know that's a lot, Stephanie, but we've been talking now for a while.
2: It's such a simple subject, right? Just be mindful. And to be honest, I think back in the day when mindfulness started coming about, I was one of those people that was kind of like, oh, mindfulness, like, what is that? That fluff. But I think now the only thing we have is this present moment.
1: Yes.
2: It is this right here, right now. And I think in the industry that we all work in, oh, what a grind. And if we aren't intentional about slowing down and being right here, right now, then we're just reacting.
1: Right.
2: We're not able to be in control or take charge of anything. And so I think in the Mindful Maven is a great event. That was our second year that we were able to offer in partnership with Sweetwater. Mm-hmm. And I think I'm glad that you mentioned it because it was our goal to have an event like that here in Nashville to gently nudge everyone that they deserve and need to be mindful and to take care of themselves. Right. And it's so hard. I like to speak about the three A's. There's affordability, accessibility, and awareness. Mm-hmm. And if any of those are barriers, we're not going to do it. And so we need to have someone nudging us to slow down and take care of ourselves.
1: Yeah.
2: We need to have some resources available to make it affordable. And then we need to have them where we are, you know, and make it accessible.
1: Yeah. Virginia, do you see that people don't know what you do? You know, you're directing communications. You know, you're getting the word out, and it's not just Nashville. I mean, we live in Music City, and then you have hubs like LA and New York. What are you seeing countrywide?
3: Yeah, I mean, there are definitely pockets of people that are just completely unaware of Music Cares.
1: Right.
3: Sometimes it's that they are aware of us for one very specific reason. So maybe they got hearing protection from us, and that's all that they know that we do. So sometimes it's just, you know, really explaining the full breadth of services that we offer. Sometimes it maybe is a region where there's just that, you know, more of a lack of familiarity with what we do in general. Sometimes it's even genre-based. There's not as much maybe trust or familiarity with Music Cares. You know, we notice on managing our socials, we'll see online sometimes there is also a misunderstanding of who it is we're helping. So maybe if we are asking for donations, somebody might say, well, why would I give money to so-and-so? They're a millionaire. They don't need my money. We're like, this is not who you're supporting. There's this whole ecosystem that makes music possible. And there's, you know, behind the scenes, on stage, everywhere, like it takes a full, you know, ecosystem to make this music happen. And that's who we're supporting. That's where, you know, we're seeing the need. So sometimes it's just a misunderstanding of, you know, what it is we do or maybe who we help.
1: Right. Your services, because I was reading on your website, which is what, musiccares.org, correct? And it's right. There's people in catering. There are people in makeup. There's people in hair. The things that make a concert go, the things that make a record become a record that we listen to on online or buy stuff in the stores, takes so much work. So it's not just the guitar player. It's not just the lead singer. And you're right. It's not just the millionaire songwriter who seemingly has it all. And that's what I want to get to. So my wife just got back from tour, okay? And she's tired. She really just needs to rest and be more mindful and get back into a flow of life. You see this all the time. And this is something that is not just a crisis. My wife is not in a crisis. She's living the life of a touring musician. Yeah. Stephanie, speak to this, please, because it's an everyday, almost every breath type of situation.
2: Yeah. Right? Absolutely. And so from a Music Cares perspective, mm-hmm. what we would say is to, you know, when you're coming off the road, I think just recognizing and acknowledging that there is a transition.
1: Yeah.
2: To expect yourself to be able to jump right back into that home routine when you've been on the road. And that goes for the individual coming off tour, but also for the loved ones that have been at home and keeping the engine running. So I think just recognizing that a transition time and taking a beat is needed. I think also acknowledging that there are resources out there for individuals. Once you've slowed down and you're able to recognize perhaps you might have some needs, whether that is a matter of sometimes if we're on the road, we haven't been eating healthiest, right? So we may physically not be feeling our best. So Music Cares is able to potentially connect folks with nutritionists or dietitians if they want to educate themselves on that. We know that when we're on the road and coming back, a lot of times that means our finances are shifting because we're not out making the money or gigging. And so Music Cares has financial wellness resources. There's a huge link between financial security or insecurity and mental health and wellness. So I think it's sort of cheesy, but I think just acknowledging that we are the sum of all of us and that we're not, we need to slow down and kind of do this mental checklist like you would before you go out on the road.
1: Right.
2: Do I have everything I need? Well, when we get back, can we do a mental checklist and figure out how is everything running? What's working? What's not?
1: Yeah.
2: And Music Cares is a confidential, safe place to be able to process those things. Everyone on the Health and Human Services team, the majority of everyone on the Health and Human Services team is either a master's level background in psychology or a licensed level clinician. And so we take confidentiality very seriously. And Music Cares wants to be a safe place for people to reach out and say, I don't even know what I need.
1: Right.
2: I just know that I need something. And we can be there to problem solve and troubleshoot with them.
1: Well, I appreciate that. And the other thing I was thinking about is that when you all helped me and my family, it was during crisis, right? It was COVID, it was crisis. And I think a lot of people wait for crisis to happen and then get in touch, right? So let's talk a little bit about what you would like to see in a day-to-day life for musicians and people who are in the community so that they don't have to get to the point where it's crisis and it's red line and oh my gosh.
2: Yeah, well, I think, let's be honest, it's easier to be the people helping others than needing help, right? And so I think sometimes it's not so much that we don't think we need help, it's that maybe we think someone else needs the help more than us, or we think that, I think in this industry, we're so used to that kind of gig mindset, we think, oh, well, by next month, I'll be okay, and then the reality is we're not. And so, yes, you make a valid point, I think, from where I'm lucky enough to sit walking side by side with individuals in this journey, I would absolutely encourage them to reach out before it's critical mass, because it's a lot easier for Music Cares to help someone with a rent payment before they're facing eviction than when they already are, or once they've had to pawn instruments and now they can't make a living. It's a lot harder for Music Cares to step in and really help them. So what I always tell everyone is it's scary to reach out for help. Right. I understand that, but that's why we want to be a safe, confidential place, and to please know that it's my job, our job, to know whether or not you deserve or need that help. It's not your job to make that decision. It's our job to make that decision.
1: That's so funny you say that, because I've been in that situation where I'm like, nah, I need help. We need help. But no, somebody else needs more. I'm not worthy about enough. Or I have shame. That's, you know, we really do.
2: Oof, shame.
1: We have so much shame. And then we just bottle it up. And then we just yell at our loved ones. I mean, that's just terrible. You're in communications, Virginia. What do we do about this type of thing? Well, how can we help each other and help ourselves?
3: Well, I think, you know, conversations like this, just talking about it more. I know that, you know, we were talking earlier about mental health and how people are talking about it more, but it's so nuanced. I think in general, asking for help when you need it, learning what your limits are, or just, you know, like we were saying, understanding and prioritizing the fact that you deserve to have this, you know, full holistic health. You deserve to prioritize these things. You should pause. It is important. Our health is all we have. That's what we should all be thinking about. Yeah. And there is, you know, it all comes back together. I think I'm going to toot Stephanie's horn right now for a minute, because since I started here at Music Cares about 4.5 years ago, there have been so many circumstances where Stephanie's really been able to see and explain the full picture. So for example, with hearing health, you know, it's not just that somebody's literal hearing needs to be protected, they need to pay attention to that because it is a tool. It is their instrument for their work in many cases. Stephanie is like, this affects their mental health. If their tool for their work and this important piece of what they do and who they are is affected, of course that's going to affect their mental health. So it's not just an easy one-stop solution. We'll help you with this. It's okay, then how do we also make sure that your mental health is protected? Same with, you know, musicians, athletes. She really put into place a program knowing the toll that people are taking when they're on the road, on their physical health, and just even, you know, not on the road. It's a physical industry for a lot of people, and especially musicians. So she's really seen that big picture. And I think that, you know, the more we talk about it that way, that it's all connected, the more people will realize that, well, maybe I don't feel like I'm having a mental health crisis right now, but, you know, this is the time for me to, you know, believe I deserve to really be getting these resources so that I'm not going to be in a moment of crisis in the future.
1: Right. I mean, right. I may not be having a mental health crisis, but my knee is killing me.
2: Yeah.
1: Right. So let's dive a little bit more into that, where the physical and the mental are connected. I think a lot of us musicians, I speak for myself, don't realize that. And I think, well, I'm feeling okay. The sky is blue. I'm all right. Mm-hmm. How can you enlighten us, rather, about what it is that maybe I'm not seeing about myself?
2: Well, I think, yeah, I think so. And I think, you know, as creatives, we see the world a little differently. And I think one of the strengths that we have is we can see the beauty in all things. And I think for many of us, we all have tools in our tool belt that we use when we need to. Yeah. And they're all great if you use the tool for the right job, right? But if you start to use maybe this power of positivity to avoid some things that need to be taken care of, then all of a sudden that tool is not the best tool anymore. And so I think the reality is that we do have limits. We all have limits. And recognizing that not only do I have limits, but I deserve to take breaks, that I deserve to get the care and support that I need, I think is going to allow, it's kind of like a short-term loss for a long-term gain. I talk to people every day talking about how they had to take the gig because what if they didn't, then they'd give it to someone else, and then next time it comes around, they're not going to have it. And I completely empathize with that. I can't imagine how challenging that is. But what I would argue counter with that, but what if you push yourself to the point where all of a sudden you're physically incapable of doing, you have to come off tour completely, and then you're out for 6 months to a year. So it's really just a matter of being honest with yourselves. I think sometimes we are in denial about the reality. And something you said a minute ago, or maybe it was Virginia, but just in general, I want to point out with mental health, we all have physical health, we all have mental health. It's a thing. Like, it's not like, oh, I'm mentally ill, and if you have address your mental health, there's something wrong with you. We all have that, just like we do our physical health and well-being. And I think it's much easier to establish a relationship with a therapist or a support system when you're doing well, so that then you have that there in place if the cards start to fall, right? When I'm in crisis, it's going to be a lot harder for me to think clearly. I always use the metaphor of like a soda bottle that gets shaken up. Yeah. If you get shaken up too much, you open it, explodes. Whereas if you alleviate that pressure a little at a time. And so I know I have my master's degree. I also have a therapist. I know that it's can be a scary concept, but I think acknowledging that, just like we all need medical doctors sometimes, we all need therapists at some time. Yeah. And, talk to your friends, your family, be open about it. I think the reality is when you see a therapist, you're interviewing them. You have to find a good fit for you as a person. And I know that's not what people want to hear. They want to think that they can just pick one, go, and it's smooth sailing. But the reality is sometimes it doesn't work that way. Sometimes you have to see someone a couple times before you find a good fit.
4: Yeah.
2: But man, once you have that support system in place, you have that forever. You have that when the going gets tough. You have that when the gigs get canceled, when the medical diagnosis come along, when the marriage is not as great as it used to be. You have that support long term.
1: You're very calming. I really appreciate this. You're teaching me a lot. Is there a cap, let's say, on services? Because you gave services, or I received services a few years ago. There was money involved, or there was a therapist. Is there a cap on these types of things where it's like, well, they've already helped me, they're not going to help me more?
2: Yeah, that's a great question, and I'm so glad you asked, because we do get that a lot.
1: Yeah.
2: So as a 501c3, we do have regulations and guidelines and bylaws that we need to stand by, but we really take each situation as they come.
1: Right.
2: As much as I wish the world was black or white, we live in the gray, and so we very intentionally consider each circumstance case by case. Okay. So what I would encourage people to do is, I don't, you know, whether you got a grant last month or last year, if something recent has happened that has caused a need, reach out to us.
1: All right.
2: We want to help as much as we can, and worst case scenario, if we can't provide any funding, we can come up with referrals to connect you with. So there's always going to be some support through Music Cares. It just might look a little different for each person.
1: Wow, that's so cool. What events do we have coming up? What's happening the next few months, in the next year, that people could come out and be involved with Music Cares? And in fact, can I come out and be involved with Music Cares?
2: I'm going to be in Wisconsin at the Milo Music Festival in Appleton, Wisconsin, July 30th, 31st, and August 1st. We'll be doing like a wellness lounge, hearing screenings, hearing stuff. And then we have our biannual clinics that will begin again in September. So not too far. Our vision, September, will be our next cycle of vision clinics.
1: Right.
2: We have weekly support groups that are year-round for emotional, for whether it's addiction recovery or for emotional support groups. We've got those weekly virtually, so people can participate that year round. We also have a hearing program, nutrition program, and smoking cessation program that's available year round. And this coming August, we're about to launch a wellness support program for families. So it's going to have anything from mental health support to career coaching to access to pediatricians for young new mothers, people who are considering starting families, or maybe women going through menopause. So we've got new programs programs that will be available through telehealth model, so everyone, no matter where they are in the nation, can take advantage of that.
1: That's fantastic. And raising money, right? We're always raising money.
3: Go ahead. Actually have a big fundraiser happening on July 15th, really pointing to, you know, we have our Person of the Year gala that happens out during Grammy Week in LA every year. And, you know, we raise a significant amount of our funds for the year. But as always, as a nonprofit, we are, you know, continually fundraising. So that'll be a day where even the smallest amount is going to make a big difference in the impact that we can make.
1: Wow, that's fantastic. MusicCares.org, correct?
2: Yep.
1: Give a lot of money because it helps a lot of people. I am so grateful that you were able to join us on Community Corner. Stephanie Curtis and Virginia Fatty from Music Cares. You do so much for so many of us. I appreciate it so, so very much. Stephanie McFadden is our amazing producer. Thank you for tuning into another episode of Community Corner. My name is Brother Love. Your story matters. Be good to each other. Be good to yourself because you're worth it. Until next time, thanks so much.
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0: Lightning 100, Joy Ladacoon. That's some local music called Zombie. More local before that from Jack White. Dollar Bill, new music from him, and that'll be on his new album coming out on July 10th, Frozen Charlotte. That's also one I just featured on our most recent episode of New Music Monday. You can join me for that show Monday nights, 8 until 9. I am gearing up for this Monday show, taking a look back at the week's brand new releases. Gonna have a new one from Brandon Flowers' new solo album, that brand new Phoebe Bridgers song, which she's using to announce her new album, Beba Doobie, This Is Lorelei, J. Jerome 87, Brennan Weddle, and much more, all going to be on the show this Monday, 8 p.m. till 9 p.m. Don't miss it here with me on air, the best way to hear it. 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

0: 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Back before that one with Ride Lonesome, Temples, Jetstream Heart. My name's Stephanie, spending this whole Saturday morning with you. We got Snow Caps coming up right after this break, and Bleachers. That's in just a minute on Lightning 100.
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0: Lightning 100, that is Houndmouth, Tiger Blood, gonna be on the new album Lordy, coming out on July 10th. That's pretty soon, actually. Before that, Peter Gabriel, Salisbury Hill, some Duran Jones back there with See It Through. My name's Stephanie. We just added a whole bunch of new contests for you to enter for free over on our ticket window page. 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Courtney Marie Andrews coming up after the break. A great one from the Womack Sisters' new album and more right after this on Lightning 100.
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0: Lightning 100 metric. That is called Time is a Bomb from their new album, Romanticize the Dive. Getting closer to their show here in Nashville, headlining at the Ryman August 4th with Broken Social Scene and Stars. A great Canadian night out at the Ryman. Very excited for that coming up on August 4th. Mountjoy and Gigi Perez together before that one. In the middle, Vance Joy bringing us back to 2015, Fire and the Flood. My name's Stephanie, and I'm hanging out with you here this Saturday morning. Got some more music for you right after the break from the Revivalists and CMAT, plus our Lightning Flashes coming up right after this on Lightning 100.
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0: Lightning 100. That is Nashville's own The Wild Feathers, The Ceiling, from their self-titled debut album that came out back in 2013, which I honestly had to double check that number. I was like looking at this, our music clock in front of me, and I was like, that cannot possibly be right. It's been 13 years since that came out. That seems crazy. But yes, indeed, that did come out in 2013. And we are so excited to have The Wild Feathers playing our Nashville Sunday night show next Sunday on July 5th. They are going to be headlining with Nigel Dupree opening the night at 7. And I mean, if you've ever seen The Wild Feathers live, you know they put on a fantastic show. So it's going to be a really fun night. Tickets for that are on sale over at 3rdandlindsley.com. We'll see you out there next Sunday for that one with The Wild Feathers. But we'll also be out at 3rd and Lindsley tomorrow for our Nashville Sunday night with The Cold Stairs. Grab tickets for that one as well over at 3rdandlindsley.com. My name is Stephanie. We got a local one up after the break from Tabitha Meeks, then Brandi Carlile, Jose Gonzalez, all coming up on Lightning 100.
1: 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On Thursday, July 9th, join the Apple Scruffs, some of Nashville's finest touring and studio musicians, as they come together to celebrate the music of George Harrison, from the Beatles to his solo years. 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

0: Lightning 100, that is local music from Really Regular. That's called Crickets. We had Cold War Kids before that. Love is Mystical, one I bet you will see them play if you're out at Ascend tonight. They are playing with Young the Giant as the headliner tonight, Cold War Kids, and Almost Monday opening. Show's going to be kicking off at 6:30 p.m. at Ascend. Don't miss it. Going to be a fun one. Arlo Parks back there as well with Beams. My name is Stephanie. Coming up after the break, we got Casey Musgraves, one from her new album with Joby Riccio, Neil Young. That's coming up right after this on Lightning 100.
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0: Lightning 100, Black Country New Road, that's Strangers from that Help to Charity album that came out earlier this year. King Tuff, before that, Invisible Ink, The Cars, bringing us back to 1978, just what I needed. My name's Stephanie, hanging out with you here this Saturday morning. I am getting ready for our next episode of New Music Monday, the show I host on Monday nights, 8 until 9 p.m., taking a listen to each week's brand new releases. We got a lot of fun stuff for the show this week. New album out from Brandon Flowers, a new album announcement from Phoebe Bridgers with a new song. Same with Bia Badoobie, just announced a new album. This is Lorelei, J. Jerome 87, who is from the lead singer of Alt-J, just put out his first solo album yesterday, so we'll be checking out that. Brendan Weddle and much more. Join me for that Monday nights, 8 p.m. until 9 p.m. right here on Lightning 100. But if you miss it on air, you can always check out our past episodes at lightning100.com/New Music Monday.
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0: Lightning 100, that is our local artist of the week, Katie Pruitt, featuring Nolan Taylor on that one. That's called Blackout. Going to be on Katie Pruitt's just announced new album, Fools for the Fleeting. That is going to come on September 18th. And we'll get a Katie Pruitt show here in Nashville, Basement East, on December 2nd. That is on sale at thebasementnashville.com. We had Noah Kahan before that with Doors, some Keb Mo back there, Rolling Stones. My name's Stephanie. Got Pete Yorn coming up after the break with one from his new album, which will be out at the end of next month, and Young the Giant, who are going to be headlining at Ascend Amphitheater tonight. Those are both coming up right after this break on Lightning 100.
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0: Lightning 100, that is Moon Taxi with some new local music. It's called High Wave. Bella K, Steady before that. And one of my favorite Father John Misty songs, Real Love Baby, came out back in summer 2016, taking us back 10 years. It's actually funny. I was just like looking up something about this song and I had never actually heard this before. But apparently Josh Tillman, a.k.a. Father John Misty, wrote this like to give to Lady Gaga to be one of her songs, but he became so enamored with it that he ended up just like keeping it for himself and putting it out, which I'm like really trying to put this through the aesthetics of Lady Gaga, and I'm having kind of a hard time doing it, but I'm sure that would have been great too. Maybe we'll eventually get a version of that as well. We can have both of them. My name's Stephanie, spending this Saturday morning with you. Got Meadowglade coming up right after the break, The Sacred Souls, Raylan Baxter. That's up in just a minute on Lightning 100.
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0: Lightning 100, that's Blondshell. Heart Has to Work So Hard. Saw that Blondshell just announced her new album, Violins, which will have this song on it. Colony House before that, Hummingbird, Caroline Rose, Yip Yip Yow. My name's Stephanie, signing off for the day. Hope you guys have a wonderful rest of your Saturday. Jason's going to be coming in to take over for the afternoon, so stay tuned. He'll be hanging with you for the next few hours. For Casey's in after that, bringing us our Saturday edition of the 615, all local music. 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

0: Lightning 100, new music from Modest Mouse. It's on the new album, An Eraser and a Maze. The song's called Picking Dragon's Pockets. Alabama Shakes before that with American Dream. Also heard music from Howdy and the song Try, Try, Try. Local Lightning from Emma Oger with Baby Don't Hurt Me. Jay with you here in studio. Hope you're all having a great Saturday afternoon. I know it's not just here in Middle Tennessee, just kind of in the region. Folks trying to not only stay cool, but at times trying to stay dry on this Saturday afternoon. But wherever you are, whatever you're doing, thank you for making Lightning 100 part of your Saturday. I'm here until 6 o'clock this evening, and yes, at 5 o'clock, that will include a brand new edition of Radio Lightning. Our temperatures are in the 90s, so our playlist will be as well for this week's show. Great stuff lined up for you in between now and then, all afternoon long. This hour, we've got music on the way from Very Gently, some local lightning for you. Music from Meals, Iron and Wine, and the latest from Tedeschi Trucks Band right after this quick break.
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0: Local Lightning from Very Gently, getting an assist from Rustin Kelly on that song, How It's Always Been. The Beach Boys before that with Heroes and Villains, as promised, played some Iron and Wine, Meals with Out West, and got it rolling with Tedeschi Trucks Band and the title track to their latest album, Future Soul. You can still enter to win tickets to see Tedeschi Trucks Band on the Future Soul Tour. Yes, they've already done, they opened for the Eagles at Vanderbilt. They played at Bonnaroo this year, and they're going to be back in October for two shows out at The Truth, and you can enter to win tickets to one of those two shows right now on the ticket window at lightning100.com. Speaking of shows, give me about 60 seconds, and I'll come back with your lightning flashes telling you about shows and events happening over the next 7 days right here in Music City.
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0: There we go. Here are your lightning flashes for Saturday, June 27th. Tonight at Ascend Amphitheater, it's Young the Giant with Cold War Kids and Almost Monday. That show gets underway at 6:30. 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Also happening tomorrow night, we're out at 3rd and Lindsley for Lightning 100's Nashville Sunday night. It's going to be a great one. We've got the Cold Stairs with Corey Congilio. 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If you can't make it to the club, tune in to Lightning 100 tomorrow, beginning at 7 p.m. End of next month, we get a brand new album from Michigander entitled Over Before You Know It. Going to play the lead single for you right now. It's called Freaking Out.

0: Nashville's Courtney Marie Andrews here on Nashville's Independent Radio, Lightning 100. Song's called Hangman. It's on Courtney's latest release, which we got in February of this year. And it's no surprise because the new album is entitled Valentine. Sam Fender and Olivia Dean from the deluxe edition of Sam Fender's People Watching album. We heard Rain Me In. The Killers with Read My Mind. We also heard from Curtis Harding and the late, great Man in Black, Johnny Cash with I Walk the Line. Jay with you on a Saturday afternoon. Hope you're having a great one. And thanks for letting us here at Lightning 100 provide the soundtrack on this last Saturday of June 2026. Kind of hard to believe, but, well, here we are. Later this hour, music from Bleachers, the latest from The Strokes. Also, we'll sneak in some Black Crowes, Leon Bridges, and right after this quick timeout, new local Lightning from Elizabeth Cook, who has a new album coming out on August 13th. Play that new song, Razor Wire Wall, for you here on Lightning 100.
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Wait for it. There it is. MT Jones on Lightning 100. Song's called I Don't Understand. That's on MT's debut album, Joy, which we got just a couple of months back. Kings of Leon with Two Space. Also heard the Black Crowes, as promised. One from the debut, Shake Your Money Maker, rolling it back to the 90s for Stare It Cold. Rolling forward, this week's edition of Radio Lightning begins at 5 p.m. today, and we're going to take the whole hour back to the 1990s. A figure with the temperatures. You know, we're officially into summer and it feels every bit like it here in the Nashville area. So we'll focus on the 1990s on this week's edition of Radio Lightning. Again, beginning at 5 p.m. Coming up, we've got music from Grace Potter, the new one from The Revivalists, some Tame Impala right now, music from Cat Clyde. Here's Man's World on Lightning 100.

The National Weather Service in Nashville has issued a severe thunderstorm warning for northwestern Dixon County in Middle Tennessee, Montgomery County in Middle Tennessee, southeastern Stewart County in Middle Tennessee, northwestern Cheatham County in Middle Tennessee, Houston County in Middle Tennessee, northeastern Humphreys County in Middle Tennessee, until 3 p.m. Central Daylight Time. At 2:15 p.m. Central Daylight Time, a severe thunderstorm was located 7 miles northeast of Erin, moving northeast at 35 miles per hour. Hazard, 60 miles per hour wind gusts and penny-size hail. Source, radar indicated. Impact, expect damage to roofs, siding, and trees. Locations impacted include Clarksville, Erin, Tennessee Ridge, Van Leer, Cumberland City, Sladen, Cheatham Dam, Palmyra, Cunningham, and Woodlawn. This includes Interstate 24 between mile markers 1 and 11. For your protection, move to an interior room on the lowest floor of a building.

0: Lightning 100, I know I don't need to tell you, but I'll say it anyway. That's music from Jack White. That's the new one, Dollar Bill, on the forthcoming Frozen Charlotte album, which will be out on July the 10th. Don't forget Jack White playing The Truth on October 9th. Those tickets on sale now. Mitski before that with I'll Change For You. Also heard James Brown, Feist, Grace Potter, As Promised, Back to Me from the Daylight release back in 2019. Of course, Grace has a brand new album that'll be out in August, and it was music from The Revivalists. They have a new album that is coming out next month, July 24th. That's when we get It Honest. And played the song Heart Stop for you here on Nashville's Independent Radio. Always appreciate you tuning in and making Lightning 100 part of your day. My name is Jason. I appreciate you hanging out with me on this Saturday afternoon as we're dealing with the heat, the humidity, the rain. It's definitely a summertime day here in the Nashville area. Later this hour, music on the way from Joby Riccio, also Jalen and Gonda, local Lightning from Creamer, their latest Mean Streets coming up right after this.
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There's Joby Riccio and Love of the Song here on Lightning 100. That's on Joby's Face the Feeling release, The Red Clay Strays. Before that, from their latest Grateful, it was Demons in Your Choir. Red Clay Strays will be in Nashville at Bridgestone Arena doing two shows in the month of October. Of Monsters and Men, Phoenix, and as promised, Jalen and Gonda, Doctrine of Love, title track to a great album from Jalen, and Local Lightning from Creamer, their latest Mean Street. Got that set started. Jay with you here in studio. I've got music on the way from Muna, who are going to be at the Pinnacle in September. Also, music from Natalie Press. We'll actually get to Natalie's song, Bird of Prey, after we listen to Cassius Culpepper, who we can see here in Nashville. He's actually opening up for Stephen Wilson Jr. out at The Truth in December from Cassius's debut, Act One. Here's Man of His Word on Lightning 100.

is a blade. He is a picture that I saved for too long. He is my credit card and keys, and the reason I won't find peace. He is a song I should not complete.

0: Lightning 100, that is Brother Wallace. Song's called You're the Man. It's on the debut, Electric Love, which we got back in May, and it is fantastic from start to finish. Love that new Brother Wallace album. Loving the new Metric album as well. It's available now. Romanticize the Dive, played Victim of Luck. Don't forget, Metric will be at the Ryman on August the 4th. Played new stuff from the Lemon Twigs. I Just Can't Get Over Losing You. Yes, we love to play new music here on Nashville's Independent Radio. In fact, we have a show every Monday that is dedicated to just that. 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

Lightning 100, that is new music from Nashville's Post-Sex Nacho. The song's called A Lot to Lose, that one featuring Baylin. It's on a brand new Post-Sex Nachos album entitled Big Bad, which will be out in September. B.B. Stockwell, When You Know, The Church with Under the Milky Way. Also played some David Gray, Sheryl Crow, Every Day is a Winding Road, St. Paul and the Broken Bones, and we got it rolling with the new one from Aaron Lee Tasjan, Lost and Alone. Music on the way from Brandi Carlile. Also music from Marcus King Band. We'll get to the Marcus King Band right after the latest from Lucy Dacus. Here's Planting Tomatoes on Lightning 100.

0: Asha Pulte and Say She with Power here on Lightning 100. What a great song. Jungle before that with a great tune of their own. Song's called Carry On. It's on a brand new Jungle album entitled Sunshine, which will be out on August 14th. Some sunshine, some clouds, some rain, a lot of heat, a lot of humidity. It's a summertime day here in the Nashville area. As always, though, wherever you're listening, thank you so much for making Lightning 100 part of your day. Don't forget, you can stream us from the free Lightning 100 app, which is available for download, or you can stream us from the website, lightning100.com. And if you're going to do that, I would suggest that you might as well click on the ticket window. It's right there from the contest tab on the front page. And we've got, let's see here, 9 different shows that you can enter to win tickets to right now, including Judah and the Lion at the Pinnacle, Dwight Yoakam doing 2 shows at the Ryman, Role Model is going to be playing at The Truth later this year, also Blackberry Smoke, Goose, Tedeschi Trucks Band, Jason Isbell in the 400 unit, Warren Haynes with the Nashville Symphony, and that's not even all 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You can enter once per day, so why not do it if you haven't already? 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

0: Lightning 100, that is new from Katy Prewitt, and Katy Prewitt is our local artist of the week. That song's called Blackout. It features Nolan Taylor, and it'll be on Katy's new album, Fools for the Fleeting, which will be out on September the 18th. Features before that, local Lightning music, This Disorder, more local Lightning before that, J.D. McPherson, and his cover of Lust for Life. It's Jay with you here in studio. I'll take a quick commercial timeout. I'm going to come back with your lightning flashes. I'll sneak in a couple, few more songs. And then at the top of the hour, brand new 1990s edition of Radio Lightning will take the air here on Lightning 100.
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0: Here are your lightning flashes for Saturday, June 27th. 6:30 tonight, Ascend Amphitheater. 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
1: 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I am your humble host, Jason, and I want to thank you once again for tuning in to Lightning 100, spending part of your day with us. So we do Radio Lightning every Saturday from 5 until 6 o'clock, and as I mentioned, a 1990s edition of the show for this week. We'll go back to 1991. That's when Red Hot Chili Peppers released Blood, Sugar, Sex, Magic, and what better way to get things started than the greeting song on Radio Lightning.

0: Radio Lightning with Pearl Jam from the debut 10, released back in 1991. Little Even Flow on today's show. Black Hole Sun, little Soundgarden before that from 1994's Super Unknown. Smashing Pumpkins released Siamese Dream in 1993, played today. 1993, the same year that the Breeders released Last Splash. Also played some Cannonball for you. Beck from 1999's Midnight Vultures with Mixed Business. It is Jay with you here for this 1990s edition of Radio Lightning. I did play the Beck, and I do want to make sure that everyone listening knows that Beck will be headlining The Truth here in Nashville on Halloween night. Those tickets are on sale now. We're going to take a quick time out. 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
3: And back to this 1990s edition of Radio Lightning. We'll take it back towards the beginning of the decade once again. 1991 is when a little band from Seattle, Washington released an album called Nevermind. Here's Nirvana with In Bloom on Radio Lightning.

Radio Lightning with Van Halen. That's a B-side from 1991's For Unlawful Carnal Knowledge. Song's called In and Out. No, I don't think it was used in an ad campaign for the burger establishment, which we can now enjoy here in Middle Tennessee. But a great song nonetheless. From that same year, 1991, we heard the Eric Gales Band, a self-titled album released that year. It was Give and Take, Eric Gales Band out of Memphis, Tennessee. And every now and then, I know they play here in Nashville, usually out at 3rd and Lindsley. From 1992's Core, it was Stone, Temple Pilots, and Plush. And it played Nirvana's In Bloom from Nevermind. Now to one of the top-selling records of the 1990s, Jagged Little Pill. Here's Alanis Morissette and You Learn on Radio Lightning.

Lightning 100 with the Black Crowes, vintage 1998 from By Your Side. That was Go Faster. Alanis Morissette from Jagged Little Pill in 1995 with You Learn. Yes, this has been a 1990s edition of Radio Lightning. My name is Jason. Want to thank you again for tuning in and spending part of this Saturday with us here on Lightning 100 and with me for this edition of Radio Lightning. We'll do the show again next Saturday from 5 to 6, and well, America will be celebrating her 250th anniversary, so we will do an all-American edition of Radio Lightning next Saturday from 5 to 6, putting a nice big bow on this edition of the show from 1997's The Color and the Shape. Wrapping this edition up with Foo Fighters and Everlong. Thanks again for joining me on Radio Lightning.

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1: It was just a little while ago, we were talking about the late and lamented Nashville Diamonds. Now, if you'll recall, they were a soccer team. They lasted one glorious season in 1982, and we mentioned how there have been so many minor league and semi-pro and pro teams that have come and gone in the city's history. And this begs the question, do you remember the Music City Jammers? The Jammers played for one magical year in 1992. They were part of the Global Basketball Association. And the GBA was actually, it was kind of a cool idea. When they first came along, they announced teams in like Nashville and Raleigh and Belgium. And there was going to be a French team. And everybody just kind of went, okay, cool. On the court, the Jammers were mediocre. They were. They finished the regular season in fourth place in their division. They played in the West. Nashville was in the West. That gives you a really good idea of where the league was focused, like geographically speaking, you know. The Jammers barely earned the GBA's eighth playoff spot, the final playoff spot. Their record of 24-40, it was the second worst in the league, but the Jammers, those scrappy Cagers from the Music City, they got hot. They got hot at the right time. Of course, is there a wrong time? They eliminated the Huntsville Lasers in the first round, and they beat the Mid-Michigan Great Lakers in the semis. And L.A. Lakers sounds cool. Minneapolis Lakers, sure. Mid-Michigan Great Lakers sounds, well, it sounds like a team that gets eliminated in the second round by the Music City Jammers. But they weren't done, those Jammers. They defeated the Greensboro City Gators in the finals to claim the Global Basketball Association's first and only championship. And there was much rejoicing, and everybody involved, they all lived a long and happy life full of money and success and merriment, right? Right? No. Nope. It's an old story, a familiar story. They couldn't sell the tickets, and they would wind up dead last in attendance. They averaged about 300 people per game. They actually played a game February the 2nd of 1992 over at Municipal. Municipal is, what, just south of 10,000 seats? The total attendance for that game was 136, and that includes the players and the refs, stat guys, what have you, 136. And it was that low attendance in Nashville that actually forced the team the next season to move to Jackson, Tennessee. And those renamed Jackson Jammers, they came back to defend the title starting in November of 92. But the GBA kind of came off the rails and fell apart about a month into its second season, and they actually folded December the 19th of 1992. Aw, just in time for Christmas. It's sad. It's 615 Saturday.

0: 615 Saturday on Nashville's Independent Radio Lightning 100, getting it rolling this Saturday with something brand new from the Ultimate Warrior, Nicole Atkins. That's called When the Night Falls. Good evening. Welcome. My name is Casey. Hope we find you happy and healthy and ready for 2 hours of local lightning. You know the routine. 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Going to get into our local artist of the week coming up next hour. Right now, we need to get into one that we just heard for the first time. It was this past Monday, and it's a new one from Air Park. Here's Good Morning, I Love You on 615 Saturday on Lightning 100.
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0: 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We've heard a bunch from Aaron Lee Tasjan over the years, and there's one we just heard for the first time on Monday. It's called Lydia's Boots and the Mood Swings. 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My name is Casey. Still to come, Jackson Hahn. Still to come, Hannah Miller. And New Music Monday, yet to come this Monday. 8 o'clock, right after the 615. Steph working diligently as she does. I do know, already got some stuff locked in for Monday. Phoebe Bridgers, Brandon Flowers, Biba Doo, Change Room 87, and more to come this Monday on New Music Monday. 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Speaking of something new, how about a new one from the War and Treaty? And we'll do it next on 615 Saturday.
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Always glad to get something new from the War and Treaty. Both of them together. The new one is called You Can't Hurt Me Anymore. My name is Casey. Yet to come this hour, going to hear one from Wolf Twin. Got some Allison Russell coming up. She's got a new song out with Brittany Spencer, so we're absolutely going to get to that one. Right now, here is one we got to for the first time on Monday, and it came to us from Hannah Miller. And it's been a minute since we've had a song from Hannah Miller. Here is a new one. It's called Same Old Me, and it's on 615 Saturday on Nashville's Independent Radio, Lightning 1. 100. I could

Lightning 106.15 Saturday with Safari Room. That's called The Hero. That came in about a week and a half ago. Lightning100.com/the615. Jackson Hahn sent one to us. We heard it before that. Called What a Day It Is, Casey. And Elizabeth Cook, very recent local artist of the week. And on this one, joined by Evan Felker from Turnpike Troubadours, let's hear Razor Wire Wall on 615 Saturday on Nashville's independent radio, Lightning 100.

0: 615 Saturday on Nashville's Independent Radio, Lightning 100, and that's Allison Russell, Black Lavender, the name of new music from an album called In the Hour of Chaos. That is going to be coming out on July the 10th. Whole bunch of super talented people joining Allison on that record. And on that one, you heard Brittany Spencer right there. I am digging it. My name is Casey, and we look up and we realize that somehow we're about halfway done with the show. Coming up in our second hour, Wolfgang James, just because it feels like the right thing to do on a Saturday night. And we're going to open our second hour with a brand new one from Marble Jets. Looking forward to that. We'll do these, and we'll come right back, and we're going to hear another new one. This is one from Maisie Owen, and we'll hear it next on 615 Saturday.
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